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0: Guided by a shared purpose and a spirit of collaboration, Emory University students push each other to think creatively and work cooperatively, knowing that different perspectives lead to new ideas.
1: What makes Emory special is that it has very rigorous academics, but a community that is willing to support each other. People are always willing to study together and work hard together.
0: Learn more at emory.edu.

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0: 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Yes. 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Thank you nene kukira mwemi tambo remi vote ni yawe mwore FM. I see you. 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
0: 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You know, nda kufitu kirena ya info truck because it's a reputable company.
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0: 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Embu murugamiri wa tumia
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0: 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So number one, kulinga na Infotrack, top performing women representatives.
7: Yes.
0: Number one ni Honorable Jane Maina.
7: Jane Maina.
0: Yes. 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
0: 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Eto wa Honorable Pauline. Embu County. Eto top 10.
7: Wow.
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0: 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So, tuko sawa hapo.
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7: Name for track.
0: Now, acha niende pa county.
7: Yes.
0: Top 3 women representatives
7: pa county
0: by region.
7: Yes.
0: By region. 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But still senators honorable Kamau Murango
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0: 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Niki number 1. John Medho wa Nyandarua niki number 2.
7: Number 3.
0: 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Na honorable Joe Nyoto wa kule Murang'a.
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0: Niki number 3.
7: Acha. Senators.
0: 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And then Nandi Kericho, Baringo, Kisii, Makueni, Samburu, Nairobi. 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
0: Okay.
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0: Yes, ni senator.
7: Yes.
0: Now. Embu tutevo top 10.
7: Tutiva uva senator, eh?
0: Yes.
7: Sawa.
0: Members of parliament. Orea tongoletie. Honorable Dr. Bambu Owino.
7: Wagoko Embakasi.
0: East.
7: Yes.
0: Nike number 1.
7: Kwanza
0: ke ena 80%.
7: Wa?
0: Yake ko juu.
7: 80.
0: Yes. Tondoka rudia va senators. Number 1 senator ena 69%. Na kwa women representatives.
7: 67.
0: 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So, angekoro wa... va MP number 1 ena 80%. 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
0: 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Interestingly, rekera ngeni mono makiria va MPs ni number 2
7: yes
0: no Kabushai. Number 3 no Taveta. Makina the all the wing ngi number 10. 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
0: By region
7: By region now
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0: 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Well yes. done Mheshimiwa Njoki Wanjiru.
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1: 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He's also out of the country. He spoke to my colleague Jovin. His rating was 69%. The top three are from Central. Then we have number two, John Methu.
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1: 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His rating was 69%. 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Then we have number two, John Methu. 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
4: 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He spoke to my colleague Jovin. His rating was 69%. The top three are from Central. 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

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July to God be the glory pass my congratulations to the teachers of Kega Primary School ECDE for excelling at regional level. Now they are preparing for national level. Congratulations goes to Teacher Marie. Teacher Maria and Teacher Josephine, you have made us proud. All the best to the next level. Ngaini atwe kwa kuone kana maundoli mama na mere. Congratulations for a job well done. 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
1: The top senator is Honorable Kamau Murango. He's also out of the country. He spoke to my colleague Jove. His rating was 69%. The top three are from Central. Then we have number two, John Methu. From Nyandarua. And then number three is Joel Mutu.
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0: Na mwadhikiriria Vuva wa raisi William Ruto Wikira kirole na kuhete kirio kai wa mbirio ni Magana mana mamerongo ili na inyanya Kuri dhirikari shia matura Mwengi ndu ikanarita na ulea mbeja ichi Kuri tu ikevo dhe kavahu kavere Uyo ni Antone ndu ikanandito manda nduku Antone
7: So now that the refund has not been done To give us some commitment to which we can hold you accountable.
8: We realize that it was an illegality and I want to promise that going forward, that is not going to happen again in Embu County.
9: But somebody who knows this is illegal and they go and do it and then they come and tell us here stories about honest, those ones must be subjected to even more severe punishment than the people who do break the law out of ignorance of the law. The power, these are those criminals who know they are breaking the law. These ones, remember.
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1: 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Well, you don't know English or whatever. Can you understand about it?
0: About the standing orders. Standing orders happen in Parliament. That is where they are found. And
1: and in the Senate.
0: Yes, in the, and in the Senate.
1: But I don't want to say what I want to say.
0: Abana, goku kweta irisavani.
1: Think about it.
0: Talk about it now.
1: You see? Last week, but one.
0: Yes.
1: Somebody was told by the speaker. Please, can you honor the Senate?
0: Osione mheshimiwa Mokonji, kanani mheshimiwa Mondege. 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
2: So now that the refund has not been done, to give us some commitment to which we can hold you accountable.
3: We realize that it was an illegality, and I want to promise that going forward that is not going to happen again in Embu County.
2: But somebody who knows this is illegal and they go and do it and then they come and tell us here stories about honesty, those ones must be subjected to even more severe punishment than the people who do break the law out of ignorance of the law. The power, these are those criminals who know they are breaking the law. These ones, remember.
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